0: 99 FM. Escolhe humildade.
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2: 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Thank you very much. Okay, introducing the one and only. Could you make some noise, show some love for the most beautiful Harriet Jackson in the place, please? Let's go. Straight to business, straight to work. Nice and easy for us tonight's session. DJ Mag HQ, we're going in.

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Yo, signal, signal. Somebody signal the DJ, signal the DJ. Somebody signal the DJ. Don't look so confused, man. Don't look so confused. Signal the DJ. It's okay. He knows, he knows, he knows. Hey. Come here. Over. Ready for the mix up.

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Yeah, what are you saying? Yeah. Lovely. Friends of night session, DJ Mike. Type one. 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

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I said you guys in the back, are you okay?

0: 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Harry Jackson in the tree. Bob Root down. Hey!
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Salute. Yeah, yeah. Yes, indeed. Harry, what's next? 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Oh, you don't stand and stare. Move your feet, man. Ready? 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

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On your toes. 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On the double, when you ready to bubble, you ready? Let's go. One more time, front row, middle row, back row. Ready to react, it's that time, innit? It's one of those. Dotting. I don't want to see nobody standing still, don't be crazy. Time's running right now. Let's go. Ready. 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
0: 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Kid is in a jungle.
1: I ain't talking to Big Bad Dan.
0: Kid is in a jungle. Kid is in a jungle. Kid is in a jungle. Kid is in a jungle. Kid is in a jungle. Kid is in a jungle. Kid is in a jungle. Kid is in a jungle.

0: Yeah. 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One more time around. Let's go. DJ, pull up the tune, put up the room, straight to the DJ. Pull up the tune, put up the room, straight to the DJ. Pull up the tune, put up the room, straight to the DJ. Big back flow down. Kill it to the jungle. Front row, middle row, back cross, side row, your toes. Watch out.
1: Kid is in the jungle. Kid is in the jungle. Kid is in the jungle. Kid is in the jungle. Kid is in the jungle. Kid is in the jungle. Kid is in the jungle. Kid is in the jungle. Kid is in the jungle.
0: Let's go with your toes, with your toes. Ready to bounce.
1: Kid is in the jungle.
0: Y'all ready to bounce? DJ Mack HQ ready.

0: Yes, indeed. 28 degrees and rising downstairs right now. We're rolling. Big up the Type 1 community. Big family. Temperature rising. 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We're going in, rude boy.
1: Kid is in the jungle. Kid is in the jungle. Kid is in the jungle. Kid is in the jungle. Kid is in the jungle. Kid is in the jungle.
0: Kid is in the jungle.

0: Rude boy thing, I'm not ramping. 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
1: Chat.
0: Rude boy thing, I'm not ramping. When I'm on a rude boy thing, I'm
1: no
0: not ramping.
1: No ramping, I'm not ramping. No ramping, I'm not ramping.
0: Rude boy thing, I'm not rude boy thing, I'm not rude boy thing, I'm not rude boy thing, I'm not rude boy thing, I'm not rude boy thing.
1: No time for the ramping, no lump tick, no lump tick. 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
0: Rude boy thing, I'm not
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0: 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When I'm on a rude boy thing, I'm not rambling. Rude boy thing, I'm not rambling.
1: You ready for this one? 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
0: Rude boy thing, I'm not rambling. When I'm on a rude boy thing, I'm not rambling. 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
1: Yo, ready, ready. DJ Bank HQ, you ready? Hey! Come on!

Yes, indeed. Ladies and gents, guys and girls, we've got one more for the most amazing Harriet Jackson. Got to say a big, big shout. Hold on. Before we play the last one, we've got to say a big shout to the Type 1 community crew. Salute. Big, big shout to the family. Big shout to DJ Mag HQ family. And a big shout to everybody who turned up today. Thank you so much for representing. Yeah? And finally, could you make some noise one more time for the most amazing Harriet Jackson, if you please?

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This is the story of dreams enabled by technology.

0: is the story of women who hear music in their heads.
1: Yes, indeed. One more time, if you please, for Harriet Jackson.
2: Everyone make some noise for Harriet. Just want to say a massive thank you to everyone for coming down. We are Type 1 community. Big thank you for DJ Mag for having us tonight, and massive thank you to Harriet for playing. You can follow us on Instagram at Type 1 Community. Yeah, we can't wait to see you guys more. And yeah, thanks for coming down.
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1: Well, before electronic music, the world was a boring place. 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
1: We dress a certain way, we walk a certain way, we talk a certain way, we paint a certain way, we make love a certain way. 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